0: Christian FM. I'm Brandy Lene. So glad you're here. And sometimes we just have to hit the reset button and remember to fix our eyes on Jesus. Don't look to the left or the right. Don't compare or compete. Don't count what doesn't count. Don't get distracted. Don't lose hope. Don't confuse people with God. Don't let your heart become hardened. Don't stop trusting God. Don't stop believing God. Don't stop expecting miracles. Don't stop loving people. Don't put a time limit on the promises of God.
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Christian FM. I'm Brandy Lene. I appreciate you having us along. One of the things we always used to look forward to in school, classmates' birthdays, because we knew it meant cupcakes and candy. Not so much these days, but there's one teacher who's replacing cupcakes and candy with tacos. Oh, I want to be in her class.

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2: Finding ways to beat the stress. I'm Brandy. Glad you're here. And these songs are a powerful way to beat stress. I also saw this. Relieving stress in healthy ways can start with finding support in a community, meditating on God's word, letting go of your burdens, developing a grateful attitude, seeking God's peace, focusing on the present moment, and number one, trust in God.
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0: Christian FM. They always say the time we have with our little ones passes so quickly. We have to cherish every single moment while we can. But the same thing is true for our parents. I'm Brandy. Thanks so much for being here. Saw this and I wanted to share it. It says, what do we think of our mothers as we age? At 3 years old, we say, Mommy, I love you. At 10 years old, we say, Mom, whatever. At 16 years old, we say, Mom is so annoying. At 18 years old, we say, I am leaving this house. At 25 years, we say, Mom, you were right. At 30 years old, we say, want to go to Mom's house? At 50 years, we say, I don't want to lose my mom. And at 70 years old, we say, I would give up everything to have Mom here with me. Just one more day. You only have one mama. Cherish her the way that you should.
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Christian FM. You are with Brandy Lene, and I appreciate you letting me hang out with you. We're just talking about taking that lazy day, a day of rest. They're finding more and more research to support what the Bible already tells us, that we need downtime. And I saw this. Did you know butterflies rest when it rains? Because it damages their wings. It's okay to rest during the storms of life. You'll fly again as soon as it's over.

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1: I'm Brandy. Glad you're here. Back to school time. It really does bring the memories flooding back of being in the classroom and having that one teacher that you just connected with, that teacher who went above and beyond to make you feel special. Who was that teacher in your life?
2: My son's a third grader, and he had a rough year last year. And this amazing teacher, her name's Tammy Lohoff, is his teacher now, and really inspired him, encouraged him, and lifted him up and gave him his self-esteem back. So he's empowered, he's doing really well, he's getting A's and B's now, and he loves school. So I just wanted to tell you about Tammy Lohoff. She's an amazing lady and a great teacher.
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4: 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Inspiring and encouraging. 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

0: 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I'm Brandy. I appreciate you letting me keep you company.
1: Not quite sure teachers really realize the huge impact they have on us all. We can all think back and remember that one teacher who made a difference.
0: Who was it for you, Kathleen?
2: There was a teacher in high school that she made a difference in a way that I wanted to take her class every year, and we made it a point every year to take her class. Because she was such a good teacher. She taught really well. She connected with the kids, and it was a math class, so who wants to take math as an elective if you don't have to? And we all did because we just loved this teacher so much. And then in our senior year, we all went back to that class. The first day we found out she moved over the summer, and half of us left the class because we didn't want to take math anymore. It was because of her we continued on with our math class.

0: she definitely added her special touch to that one. There was no one like Dolly Parton, never will be. And just so sad to hear about her passing earlier today at the age of 80. Born and raised in Tennessee, and even though she sold close to 17 million albums in her life, she stayed humble her whole life. No matter how big her fame got, she just stayed with that heart that everyone loved. Big hair, but even bigger heart. And she was asked once about her big hair. How many wigs do you have? She said, well, I've got one for every day of the year, so about 365. And of course, you know, she was known for those flashy, bedazzled outfits. And she said, well, I can't sing without my shine. Her nephew made the announcement today of her passing and said she liked to think of herself as a farmer of happiness and songs. And I saw a recent quote from her that she said, I like trying to make people happy and lift people up and glorify God. That's my mission in life. Mission accomplished.
1: Good music. That's good for you. Inspiring and encouraging. Christian FM.

0: Christian FM. Really do appreciate you having us along. My name is Brandy Lene. Just wanted to say a quick prayer because I know that there's so much going on. We are all reaching a point of feeling a little overwhelmed. And so, Father, we come before you right now. We cast all of our cares, concerns, anxieties, everything that's weighing heavy on us. We give it over to you. We ask that you bless our families, our homes, our children. Bless us as a nation. Bless us individually and collectively. We trust in you, and we ask that you help us in those areas where we still struggle and stumble. And we just ask for your peace that surpasses all understanding. In Jesus' name we pray. Amen.
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Christian FM. My name is Brandy Lene. I'm so glad we get to celebrate the day together. And maybe you're in one of those really rough seasons. I mean, just putting one foot in front of the other may have been a struggle for you today. I just wanted to remind you, whatever it is you're walking through, it's not going to last forever. The God of all comfort has not forgotten about you. No matter where you are, what time of the day, He never slumbers. He is faithful. He'll protect you, strengthen you, wash over you, refresh you, and He promises that He sees our coming, our going, now and forever. So just give the weight of whatever anxiety, fear, whatever you're walking through, whatever is overwhelming you, give the weight over to Him. He promises to carry it for you.

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1: So he would break into stores overnight with his friend, and they wouldn't steal anything. Talking about Tony Campolo, the guy who tells this story way back in the day, he used to do this. Okay. Break into a store, they wouldn't steal anything. They just had fun switching all the price tags on stuff. So what was, you know, 45 cents is now $45 or $100. And what was, you know, $200 is now 12 cents. And then they would go in there the next day and just watch the chaos and enjoy.
0: Yeah.
1: Yeah. Whether or not that's a good prank or not, doesn't matter. It does seem like that's what's happened with our culture. Somebody switched all the price tags. Things that should be valuable aren't. People we should notice, we don't. People we shouldn't notice, we do. Like, there's all sorts of,
0: And chaos has ensued.
1: Yeah, and chaos has ensued. Think about this. Like, think about jobs, the way we value jobs and people who do the jobs. A guy who's working on a road, that's not a prestigious job. Don't even notice that guy. Building a road that we're going to drive on, right? However, if somebody's, like, building, imagine you meet somebody, oh, I work in Silicon Valley. What do you do? I make apps. Well, it was this fantastically good-selling app called Road Builder, the Road Builder app game. So you make these roads, and it's virtual, and I work in at Apple, and I do all that. Oh, so Road Builder app guy. Oh.
0: Actual road we need to drive
1: right,
0: on.
1: Right, we're like, oh, what are you doing? What kind of job is that?
0: It's so true, yeah.
1: Yeah, it was like, for whatever reason, and we can't do this. You don't see, like, if you're a follower of Jesus, you can't do that. You can't say people who work with their hands are less important than people who work in white-collar jobs. A custodian is worth less than a surgeon. The world does that? Yeah. We don't have to do that.
2: Checking the forecast, showers and some thunderstorms this afternoon. Highs will reach around 90. Look for that same type of weather for Thursday. 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Christian
0: FM. Hey friends, this is Sherry. So I've been telling you about Olivet Nazarene University. I just finished my first semester. I finished one class with a 98%, the other with a 93%. That 93 was in accounting, which still blows my mind. 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
1: This is so cool. Do you see this guy? He's a mechanic and he fixed his car to shoot flames out of the front headlights, like 6 feet.
0: That'll help with our road rage problem.
1: You don't have to be all cynical
0: fire
1: about
0: at
1: it.
0: Your car.
1: This guy is a hero.
0: Why?
1: Well, that's what I was thinking. This when I saw this news story, like, this will divide humanity.
0: Yes.
1: There's going to be two kinds of people in the world. Mm-hmm. People that realize how cool this is.
0: Yeah.
1: And then there's going to be others.
0: Yeah.
1: Who I feel sorry for.
0: I guess we're modeling that here on
1: we
0: the
1: really
0: show.
1: Are. Yeah. Like, your attitude is largely negative.
0: Fire to throwing headlights.
1: Yeah.
0: That's ridiculous.
1: What?

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1: If you are nervous about something or worried, you have anxiety, according to this Time Magazine article, we've been talking about this, and they're not coming from, obviously, they're not coming from a, guess what, we found in the Bible article, that's not what they're doing. What they're doing is saying, hey, there's these doctors, and they've done this research about anxiety. They found that it doesn't help to just not think about anything, like clear your mind, and then you'll be fine, because you can't. What they have found is that you have to tell yourself a different story. So let's say you're stressed out about your test. You go in there, tell a story in your head about how the stress is good, and you're excited about the test, and it'll be over, and like just reorient the story, which is so true for all of us. And Jesus told us that. Think about this. He said, if you are anxious, consider the lilies of the field. They don't toil or spin. They don't work. God takes care of them. Look how beautiful he clothes them. And he loves you more than them. So he's saying, think about a different story. There's a bigger story to your thing that you are anxious about. We don't always see it. Like there's a whole book of Job in the Bible where this guy's going through all this stuff and he's not aware there's a bigger story going on. But the same thing is happening with you and it's happening with me and we're just not aware of it.
2: Taking a look at the forecast, a decent chance for afternoon showers and thunderstorms with highs around 90. Look for the same type of weather day for tomorrow. 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
1: Question I get. Brand, are you a shock jock? Are you one? Yes, is the answer. No, I'm emphatic, totally clean, yes. Rated G.
0: Yes.
1: But I do shock people in order to boost the ratings, because what will happen is people will buzz about it.
0: Right.
1: That's what's supposed to happen. And then the ratings go sky high.
0: Okay, so that second part, we're still waiting.
1: Yeah. So it's what shock jock
0: results, yeah.
1: Do. So I have something. This is more of a thought, and it's not original to me. It's something I just read, but I was like, that's so true. It's kind of shocking.
0: Okay.
1: But true.
0: Mm-hmm.
1: If we humans were able to find a portal to another dimension,
0: mm-hmm.
1: you know what we'd use it for?
0: What?
1: Throw our trash in there. We really would.
0: What?
1: We would throw our trash in there. If we had a portal, like, we'd literally be like, here's a way to get rid of our trash. And we would shovel our trash in there. We really would.
0: How could you?
1: Just to clean up. We would clean up, like, hey, this would be easy. Just get rid of the trash or throw it in this portal.
0: That's just a definitive statement where you have absolutely no...
1: It is shocking, but it was true. I think we would.
0: I'm shocked that you presume that. I don't know how you would think that...
1: I just think we would. Okay, it's shocking. See, do you see what's happening here?
0: It's discussion.
1: We're buzzing about it.
2: Good morning. Checking the forecast, some afternoon showers and thunderstorms with highs around 90. Look for the same weather pattern for Thursday. 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
6: 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It's 91.
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1: Welcome to our program. We're so glad you're listening to it. It's full of inspiring information
0: and other stuff.
1: Other things. Yeah, that can actually... Oh, hang on a second.
0: Oh, man.
1: Oh, we have breaking animal news. Right? It's breaking in. I keep you updated on all the animal news that's breaking that gets ignored by the mainstream media, I might add. Why?
0: We don't know.
1: Anti-animal bias.
0: No, I think it's because they think no one cares.
1: There's an example of the animal bias that I'm talking about. Maybe Sherry will get a job in the mainstream media.
0: Maybe.
1: Here's the story.

0: People don't talk about that. Like, that is an altruistic act. Why would a dog do that?
1: Somebody had to encourage him. What? Someone had to say, go get him, Storm, go get him.
0: No, the owner says he was shocked. The owner said, I was shocked. He just plunged into the water and started swimming out to the fawn, grabbed it by the neck, and started swimming to shore.
1: Oh, I don't believe
0: it's
1: that.
0: It's beautiful. Look at the cynicism. Will you look at it? Instead of looking at what a beautiful story this is, there are people so jaded in our culture that they will cast aspersions on this.
2: I'm sorry.
0: Storm, good job. Good dog, sir. Good dog.
3: Checking the forecast, showers and some thunderstorms this afternoon. Highs will reach around 90. Look for that same type of weather for Thursday. 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
0: Hey, you know what's weird? 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
1: If you ever want to connect with us here, we're happy to do that. It's 855, right?
0: Yes.
1: I'm tracking so far. 855-90-BRANT.
0: That's it,
1: yes. 90-BRANT. Mm-hmm. And you can call us if you want.
2: Hi, Brant. This is Sharon. I listen to you and Sherry all the time. You make my day. I am just wondering how I can obtain, I wanted to buy a Brant and Sherry Club t-shirt. So, if you can let me know how I can get one of those, that would be awesome.
1: Thank
0: Do we
1: you.
0: Have those Brant and Sherry Club t-shirts?
1: We have printed some t-shirts up.
0: What?
1: It's close. It's Brant Club t-shirts.
0: And that explains why I don't have one.
1: Yeah, so Brant Club t-shirts will be widely available here pretty soon. So, but thanks for the inquiry. Just slightly off from what you requested, but still
0: treat.
1: I think you'll be really happy with it.

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1: Okay, saw this stat. It's true of you, probably. It's true of me. So I'm not. It's not a judgmental thing or anything, but the typical American.
2: I may have already logged this, actually. Watches 2 million TV ads.
0: Wow.
2: 9 years of TV by the time it's all said and done. 9 years of our lives have spent watching
0: things. Just the ads?
2: Yeah, I guess, you know what, they'd have to recalculate this just for time watching a screen now. Mm-hmm. It's going to be way more than that.
0: Right.
1: But all that to say, I heard this quote, and I won't nail it, but it was something like, ultimately, your life will be about what you paid attention to.
2: Mm-hmm. That'll determine what your life was about. Mm-hmm. It's what you paid attention to. It's what I decided to pay attention to. So this is not a guilt trip. I'm saying, well, I shouldn't have seen all those, you know, fruit roll-up commercials in the 80s.
0: We know. Us too.
2: I got a lot of Kool-Aid Man in my head, busting through walls. Oh, yeah, I got it. It's all there. But starting now, where do I want to point my attention to? Because this determines everything.
3: Taking a look at the forecast, a decent chance for afternoon showers and thunderstorms with highs around 90. Look for the same type of weather day for tomorrow. 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
2: The story behind the song, Ain't No Way. 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
3: There's so many instances in my life where I can look back and say, he really has never, ever failed me. 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
3: And this song, Ain't No Way, is just all about that declaration. 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
1: I've done it before. I put the wrong gas in the car. Like, it was supposed to be diesel, and I put the regular in there a couple times, and then I destroyed the car twice.
0: I remember that.
1: Mm-hmm. Yep. The second time, it was just horrifying. The first time was horrifying. The second time, like, what have I done again?
0: And it was like, if I remember correctly, it was just you had put just two or three drops. You realized.
1: No, I filled the tank.
0: Both times?
1: Yeah.
0: Oh.
1: Yeah, I did.
0: No, I didn't remember that.
1: The engine has problems is what happens.
0: That's true.
1: Shouldn't be surprised. I was thinking about that, though, with regard to what I put my attention on. Because, like, if I'm not at peace and I'm not experiencing any joy, any sense of well-being, I'm not in a state of gratitude, I'm not loving people, like, what am I putting my attention on? It's the same thing with filling the tank. With the tank full of sand, what do you expect is going to happen? I don't understand why I don't have any... Well, okay, but what am I filling up with, if you don't mind me using that metaphor, but it's like, it shouldn't, at least it shouldn't shock me if it's based on what I've been putting in my head.
2: Good morning. Checking the forecast, some afternoon showers and thunderstorms with highs around 90. Look for the same weather pattern for Thursday. 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
1: I shock people, and it's a way to, like, boost the ratings or whatever. 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
1: Greetings to you. My name is Brant and producer Sherry is here. Among the features of this show, I help people with social situations.
2: Yeah.
1: Potentially awkward situations. I help with that.
2: You help make it less awkward.
1: Yes.
2: Because you yourself are not awkward.
1: No, I was.
2: Oh, okay.
1: But no more.
2: Well, no more. Okay.
1: I am the height of smooth, but I want to share how I overcame the awkwardness.

I wanna dance like David, I wanna faith like Paul, I wanna sing like Silas tearing down the prison walls, I wanna face that fire.

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2: Well, it's time for this. Time for my hot take. It's the same hot take.
1: On?
2: It's about pumpkin spice lattes.
1: Oh, we're starting this a little
2: season.
1: Early.
2: They do. Dunkin' Donuts, like today or something. Like
1: in August?
2: Ah.
1: Really?
2: They started earlier and earlier.
1: Okay.
2: Now, my hot take on this, if you're new to the show, and it's absolutely incendiary.
1: Yes, yeah.
2: But my theory is people don't actually really like pumpkin spice lattes.
1: Mm-hmm.
2: It's just hype based on the concept of contrived scarcity.
1: Yes.
2: So as soon as they say limited time, oh, this is autumn itself. If you want to have an autumn, you have to have it.
1: And we've had so many people say, I actually like pumpkin spice lattes.
2: There's tons of people that disagree, but that's why it's a hot
1: take.
2: That's why
1: it's a hot
2: and take. And I stick to my guns in spite of all the evidence.
1: All the evidence.
2: Right? So it's just part of the thing. And that's how I do it.
3: Checking the forecast, showers and some thunderstorms this afternoon. Highs will reach around 90. Look for that same type of weather for Thursday. 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
2: So here's a stat that might surprise you. I don't know. Nearly half the people who have credit cards are carrying around debt on those cards. So the interest just keeps building. And if that's you, you obviously have a lot of company, but man, it sure feels good to reverse all of that and get out of debt. It's a big part of living in peace, honestly. This is why we tell you about Trinity Debt Management. They are such a big help to people. You can call them, talk to one of their certified counselors. This is a nonprofit ministry, by the way. They are here to help you. 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They can save you so much money and take years off the time it takes to get out of debt. So if this is weighing on you, here you go. Just take the first step. It feels great. If it isn't you, but you know somebody who's dealing

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1: Jesus picks his disciples for a reason. I love that. And I love that he picks Matthew. Because Matthew sold out. He really did. He sold out. He sold out his people. Sold out to the Romans. Took his people's money. He was a tax collector.
0: Really despised by everybody.
1: Totally.
0: Yeah.
1: But he sold out to the larger culture, made his life easier in some ways, but hurt a lot of people.
0: Yeah.
1: And I mention that because I love that Jesus is still like, you want to follow me? Mm-hmm. And the answer is yes. And I was thinking about that too. Maybe you could see a little bit of yourself in that. Possibly. And I mean, as you're just thinking about it, like we all assimilate to the culture, maybe sell out what God wants. But it's not too late. He's still asking, hey, do you want to follow me? And if you can relate to Matthew, maybe your answer is, yeah, I do.

speak with human eloquence and angelic ecstasy, but don't love, I'm nothing but the creaking of a rusty gate. If I speak God's word with power, revealing all of his mysteries and making everything as plain as day, and if I have faith to say to a mountain, jump, and it jumps, but I don't love, I'm nothing. 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
1: Time for a little social tip. I do this because I wasn't always smooth. I want to teach other people how to be smooth in a social setting.
2: Okay.
1: So you need to come with some sort of a fact to help. A relevant fact. Not irrelevant. Relevant.
2: Okay, a relevant fact.
1: Yeah,
2: okay.
1: Something everybody can relate to.
2: Okay.
1: So do like a role modeling thing. Let's say we're at a business luncheon.
2: Yes.
1: Up front, there's like baby carrots or whatever up there.
2: Got it.
1: So we meet up there.
2: Okay.
1: And then I'll show you how to do this and get the conversation started.
2: Hi, Brand. It's good to see you.
1: On my skin right now are 1 trillion bacteria cells.
2: Oh, my goodness.
1: That's right. Not all of my bacteria is bad. Some of it's good.
2: You want someone to talk about bacteria on their skin at the baby carrot table?
1: You have a trillion bacteria on your skin as well, so don't get all superior. Okay, so that's how it would normally...
2: I have to say, frankly, that's probably the worst social tip you've ever done.
1: Really?
2: Ever.
1: Hold on to this one for maybe a couple years from now, and then you can try it out. And it'll work.
3: Taking a look at the forecast, a decent chance for afternoon showers and thunderstorms with highs around 90. Look for the same type of weather day for tomorrow. 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
1: If you want to know what your job is, your Jesus follower, you want to know what your job is? It's not that complex. I mean, here's one way to put it. Maybe it's too simplistic, but I don't think so. We're supposed to give off the right aroma of Christ. Actually, Paul writes that, I believe, in the Bible. I turn to Sherry because she's more knowledgeable.
0: I think that that is Paul. Okay. Maybe Peter.
2: Or James.
1: but somebody.
0: It's somebody. Somebody in the Bible said that, and I believe it.
1: Yeah, but I was thinking about the thing that my wife has, the little, it lights up, but it, you put some kind of oil in it, and then it just throws out
0: essential
1: all of those.
0: Essential oils kind of thing. Yeah.
1: I can't figure there's a name for it. It's not atomizer. It's something.
0: I know what you're
1: people
0: talking
1: screaming
0: about.
1: At the radio. but it takes that thing that's so concentrated and spreads it out.
0: Yeah.
1: And I feel like I need to spend time with God to become, it's an infuser. That's what it is.
0: Yeah, see?
1: So that I can,
0: and it was Paul. I just looked it up.
1: All right, good. We're nailing
0: it. We've answered all of your questions.
1: But I want to spend time with this. So it's his love.
0: Yeah.
1: It's concentrated in me and just it comes out. People can tell, but I'm drawing on the fact that I have spent some time with him.
3: Good morning. Checking the forecast. Some afternoon showers and thunderstorms with highs around 90. Look for the same weather pattern for Thursday. 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
1: Number one, Little Debbie zebra cakes. The other ones on this list, Ritz Bits, cheese, sandwich crackers, Little Debbie, here's Little Debbie again.
2: Okay.
1: Swiss rolls. 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
0: Refreshingly odd. 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
1: Greetings to you. I am Brant. Producer Sherry's here. So glad you're listening. One of the things I want to talk about this hour, in addition to other things. Oh, this weatherman's being sued for being wrong.
0: Oh, wow.
1: That's not a good sign for any of us in media. Also, I want to talk about anxiety, too. Maybe with a fresh take on that. We'll talk about that coming up.

0: great music makes for a great summer.
1: Inspiring and encouraging. The story behind the song, Faith, Hope, Love. Here's Darren from We Are Messengers.
2: I've done a lot of things in my life that have brought acclaim or honor or glory to me and my talents and my abilities. But I know this, and the scriptures remind me, that the only things that really matter and that will only remain when all is said and done are faith, hope, and love. So friends, whatever we do today, let it be informed by those three things, by faith, hope, love. Those things matter, they last, they're permanent, and through Jesus, they change the world.
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1: The old preachers just had some kind of way of saying stuff. J.I. Packer was one of those. He said, faith abandons hope in man's own accomplishments, leaves all works behind, and comes to Jesus alone and empty-handed to cast itself on his mercy.

0: The story behind the song, Revival. Here's Jeremy Camp.
1: I was actually scrolling through Instagram and I saw all these people saying Revival is happening now. There's sold out stadiums everywhere. And although I know that could happen from that, but really Revival is, it starts with us. It starts with our heart saying, God, I want to walk in purity. I want to walk in holiness and truly stepping out in that. So my encouragement, not that you can't have big crowds, the big crowds don't actually always equal revival. It begins with our heart. So check your heart and say, God, what do you want to do with me so I can walk in the fullness of who you are?

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1: The old preachers just had some kind of way of saying stuff. J.I. Packer was one of those. He said, faith abandons hope in man's own accomplishments, leaves all works behind, and comes to Jesus alone and empty-handed to cast itself on his mercy.
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2: We have a 50% chance of showers and storms this afternoon with a high of 91, then a 30% chance this evening, and a low overnight of 76. Tomorrow, more showers and storms are likely. Heat index above 100. Got a 70% chance of rain for tomorrow. 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
1: I'm glad you're listening. I'm Doug Hannah, and my hope and prayer for you today is that your dreams will speak louder than your fears, being reminded the whole time of God's love for you.

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1: They used to call this guy the Prince of Preachers. He lived in London about a century ago, and he dropped a beautiful quote from over a century ago that lives in its beauty and truth here today in the 21st century. You might have heard the name C.H. Spurgeon, Charles Haddon Spurgeon. This is the quote. It's just beautiful. "That which is true of water is true of every drop, and that which is true of the church as a whole is true of each member. Jesus loves each one of his people with that same love with which he loves the whole of his people." This might seem hard to believe because, like, you and I know some folks, you look at them and you go, that person's probably really easy for God to love them. I wish I was like that. I'm not always like that. And yet God gives the same love to each one of his people because he's good.
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1: I'm Doug Hanna. 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
1: You're Christian FM. It's really easy. Some might even say it's natural to just feel like when you're in the midst of a tough season, just a bunch of trials, that God has left you by the side of the road. It feels that way because it seems that way, but it isn't true. Do we feel it? No, I wish we could sometimes, but no, not necessarily. But it remains true. Jesus fully understands and sympathizes. Think of the disciples. 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The storm is going crazy. 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And that's where he is with you. Right in the midst of it with you.
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1: We are Jeff and Danielle. So my wife was talking to one of the ladies that lives across the street from us, and the lady across the street from us said that they are going on their 55th wedding anniversary. And I was like, that's impressive. Whoa, yeah. Right? And my wife goes, so what, like, what's your secret? Because I always ask people that. And she goes, I would say low expectations.
0: It's like, oh bingo! My God, it's so accurate.
1: As soon as I heard that, I'm like, well, guess what, honey?
0: Oh my gosh. Isn't that the truth?

Great music and great lyrics to help you through everything you've got to do today. Inspiring and encouraging.

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2: We are Jeff and Danielle, and it's time for
3: Would You Rather?
1: All right, we're posing a two-sided question. We pick a side and debate it out, and you play along.
2: All right. Would you rather wake up in a world where gravity works sideways? I know.
1: Wow.
2: Or a world where time flows backwards for everyone but you?
1: Literally, you're making my brain.
2: I know. This is a reality-twisting kind of.
1: Wait, so the second one was how reality... Wait, what?
2: Gravity works sideways.
1: Yeah, right.
2: Or time is going backwards for everyone but you.
1: Oh, for everybody but me.
2: Mm-hmm. Yeah.
1: Does that mean they get younger and I get older?
2: Sounds like it, yeah.
1: Ooh. Oh.
2: But what the heck is gravity sideways? Does that mean like you're bumping into walls constantly?
1: That's what I'm thinking. Like, are you being pulled sideways?
2: No,
1: or is
2: idea
1: it,
2: what that's like.
1: So if gravity's pulling sideways, you're actually never going to be in one spot and you're just going to keep going around the world as the world's spinning. And
2: yeah. Wow. I'm going to go with time.
1: Those are both horrible.
2: Because then you'd be the oldest person on the planet. So maybe that makes you the king and or queen.
1: You are going to go for the queen angle.
2: Yeah,
1: how did
2: I
1: know that?
2: Yes.
1: I'm just going to give this one to you. You won. You won.
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0: 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What do they make them out of? Well, that's the key. Crop waste and recycled plastic. I know, yum yum, right? And then they put in a little sweetener and fiber and starch. They make a paste and then put it in the printer. I mean, I'm no scientist, but I thought we were supposed to get away from plastics. But now they want us to eat them? They said, well, this is good because this will help divert plastic waste. Yes, but into our mouths? See, there's a reason I didn't go into science. I don't get it. Thankfully, you don't have to be the first one to eat them. They're going to feed them to astronauts. Poor things.
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1: 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If you have a hard time getting your required amount of vegetables every day, same here. And I found out something, though, that may help you. You can pickle them, and that's actually even healthier than eating them raw or cooked. I know, right? Who knew? Now, I did that over the weekend. I just bought packaged, cut-up vegetables, you know, like for a wok. And I just stuffed them into mason jars and let them sit overnight. And they were terrible. I hate to say it, they were terrible, but only because they were a little too spicy, so I'm not going to give up. I refuse to give up.
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0: 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Here's Jeremy Camp.
1: I was actually scrolling through Instagram and I saw all these people saying Revival is happening now. There's sold out stadiums everywhere. And although I know that could happen from that, but really Revival is, it starts with us, it starts with our heart saying, God, I want to walk in purity. I want to walk in holiness and truly stepping out in that. So my encouragement, not that you can't have big crowds, and big crowds don't actually always equal revival. It begins with our heart. So check your heart and say, God, what do you want to do with me so I can walk in the fullness of who you are?

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1: If you're feeling a little less than today,
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1: Hey there, it's Lisa Berry. And sometimes the best thing you can do at a time like that is just get wisdom from someone who's a little bit older. 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

0: 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The average human walks 900 miles per year and drinks 22 gallons of coffee. So essentially that means the average human gets 41 miles to the gallon. That's pretty impressive.
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1: 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When it comes to healthy food, do you ever feel like people are actually trying to trick us? Like, can you really get salmonella from eating cookie dough? Or are people just trying to keep you from living your best life?

0: Your Christian FM. One of my friends had this posted on their Facebook page, and I loved it. It said, if I had my child to raise all over again, I'd build self-esteem first and the house later. I'd finger paint more and point the finger less. I'd do less correcting and more connecting. I'd take my eyes off my watch and watch with my eyes. I'd care to know less and know to care more. I'd take more hikes and fly more kites. I'd stop playing serious and seriously play. I'd run through more fields and gaze at more stars. I'd do more hugging and less tugging. I'd see the oak tree in the acorn more often, and I'd be firm less often and affirm much more. I'd model less about the love of power and model more about the power of love.
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0: the story behind the song Faith, Hope, Love. Here's Darren from We Are Messengers.
1: I've done a lot of things in my life that have brought acclaim or honor or glory to me and my talents and my abilities. But I know this, and the scriptures remind me, that the only things that really matter and that will only remain when all is said and done are faith, hope, and love. So friends, whatever we do today, let it be informed by those three things, by faith, hope, love. Those things matter, they last, they're permanent, and through Jesus, they change the world.
2: Still trying.

0: 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I learned about this guy who had a wonderful childhood. Even though he was raised by a single mom, he had what he needed. He played an instrument in school. He was involved in sports. But then one day, when his mom passed away, he was going through her belongings and found a letter from a music center. He discovered his mom had a really hard time making payments on his trumpet. She just didn't have the money. And she kept writing letters asking for a little extra time to pay. And then finally she got a letter back from the music center that said, "Dear Mrs. Ruffin, I've decided to forgive the rent on your son's trumpet. You don't have to pay any more for it. It's yours to play. However, if he happens to drop out of band and stops playing the trumpet, would you mind returning it to me so I can give it to some other deserving student?" Isn't that incredible? And you see, I think when we get to heaven, we're going to hear all kinds of stories like that. When we were just going about living life, God was pulling strings behind the scenes. How many stories like that do you think there's going to be for you? Truthfully, I don't think we can count that high.
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0: Your Christian FM. A friend of mine told me this today. Did you know that penguins drop little pebbles in the nest just as a sign of affection? Nothing big or grand, just a little, I'm thinking about you, pebble. And whenever you send a funny video or a GIF or a funny line to your family and friends, you're dropping little I love you notes at their feet.
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1: 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But you know what I found out? 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

0: 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If you've been calling yourself a Christian for your whole life, but every once in a while you wonder, what exactly does that mean? You're not alone. You know, somebody really famous had that same question, Dennis Quaid, the actor. Here's what he said.
1: I identified always as a Christian, but I didn't really know what that was. And I, you know, finally to the point where after everything was going great for me in the world, but after I did Great Balls of Fire, where I played Jerry Lee Lewis, I wound up in rehab about 6 months after I finished the movie. And when you got out, you still have that same hole, you know, you might get sober, but you still have that same hole to fill. And I went back and I read the Bible again. And this time it was the red words of Jesus in the New Testament that really hit me. And that was the beginning of my personal relationship. You know, I'd never really gotten that before. And that continues to grow. But it's about finding purpose in life. You know, what is God's purpose for us?
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